We died trying. Then at least the memories of you and me don't have to be perfect. Your sandy feet, the way you breathe, the subtle things that make it all worth it.

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1: 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Eu sou o Chacar e estou a ouvir Benfica FM.
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